get like robbed. No diggity, no doubt. Blackstreet Productions. We out, we out, ride. We out, we out.

And I touched your face, narcotic mind from Lays, Mary Jane. 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

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Sit down, relax, you know, I got a few things I've been thinking about, and I'd like to share them with you. I know things have been a little strained around here lately because of all the stuff going on outside the house, you know, the pressure, the job, all those things that can weigh you down. You know, sometimes, just sometimes, you bring that home with you. And I understand, but you know,

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They make big things. It's all those little things that can make a woman feel so special, so loved and so adored. And you do that. Yeah, you can make me feel adored. You do it when you want to. What about me? Oh, yeah, I know, I have my moments too.